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2: I kind of blame the Catholic Church why I didn't get it before, but I was so wrong. I've come to realize that if it was through the 12 years of Catholic education that I recognized God when He came into my life. And I want to really encourage EWTN, you know, that you guys make a lot of sense.
3: 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It's open now. Call 205-795-5773.